I'm Tom. It is the Days Show on Sanctuary. Just a couple of minutes ago, talking about the Rima Media app. And I want to come back to that because the end of July is going to come around very quickly. And that is when we come off the Parliamentary Network and the AM Network. And I tell you what, last week during the Sanctuary support drive, I was really encouraged and amazed to hear about people adapting and getting used to listening through the app and different ways of remaining connected as the digital landscape changes. And, you know, one of the other opportunities that we have as well is to see Sanctuary on the Freeview platform in homes right around the country. Now, last week we were, well, as I said, in the middle of the Sanctuary support drive. We're a listener-supported station and still a wee ways to go until we get to the target. If you go to our website, you'll see all the numbers there, yoursanctuary.nz. But in terms of numbers, people still giving generously to help us meet the funding need to keep Your Sanctuary on the air. And if you'd still, if you still have a heart to be a part of that and you have the capacity to do so, you can by calling that number during office hours, 0508 003 003, or visiting that website again, which is yoursanctuary.nz.

non-stop worship on Sanctuary. There

And you stepped into the dark, 'cause that's just the kind of God you are. When heaven

Toby Mac and Everything United Pursuit with Hidden. It's a 25 to 5. Now, here's a little piece of information that you probably didn't know. If, however, you've spent any time in France, and you'll need to have been in France for a couple of days to be able to get this, you will perhaps know the answer. Here's the question. What colour is toilet paper in France? What colour is toilet paper in France? Yeah, unusual. Pink. And I want to know why.

0: It is Sanctuary. Good morning. Great to have you with us once again on the Days Show.
1: I enjoyed the shows and the music, the variety of music. And I like how the music isn't super hip-hoppy. Just nice worship.
0: Well, hopefully, like Samara, you too are enjoying the music this morning as we continue through our Tuesday and continue to get closer to the goal and meeting the funding need to keep your sanctuary on the air, being a listener-supported station. 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

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Powerful melodies and superb lyrics that lift our faith. Hymns. Some are modern classics. Others were written centuries ago but are still widely sung today. Hymns for Today. The best from the past given a fresh sound for today.

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So let your faith be strengthened and inspired. Hymns for Today, Sundays at 6, only here on Sanctuary, New Zealand's worship station.